0: Delta.
1: How could I not leak it? I look so good, you look so good, maybe we should all leak it together. 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You only live once, let the people see!

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0: 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I love you, Paris.
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I look so good, you look so good, maybe we should all leak it together. F*** it. You only live once, let the people see.